New hit country with half the commercials. The Bull 104.7. That's Jason Aldean right there. What's up? It's Wayne D and Tay. Instagram is at Wayne D and Tay. Would love for you to check in if you get a second, all right? Megan Maroney is on now. Song is called Medicine.

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1: I got to tell you, it was such a fun weekend. Shout out to Vegas and our friends over at Capital One. The iHeartRadio Music Festival was unreal. So if you missed out, the cool thing is you can relive it all up on our Instagram at iHeartCountry. Amazing performances from Kenny Chesney, Stella Lefty. And shout out Lainey Wilson with the Dolly tribute, too. Go check that out.

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The Bull 104.7. It's Cody Johnson right there, Wayne D and Tay, trying to build the perfect playlist for your weeknight. So if we haven't played your favorite song yet, just tell us. We're not psychic, and we're not great at our jobs either, so help us out a little bit. 1-877-367-443.

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Stella Lefty was in Vegas over the weekend for the iHeart Country Festival presented by Capital One. Also celebrated, speaking of one, a number one song. Her first song ever with Boston right there. It's Luke Combs now.

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So excited to dive into the talkback feature. So if you have the iHeartRadio app, you're already a step ahead. We're going to have some fun with this next hour. So you got the opportunity, if you do not have the iHeartRadio app yet, go get it. And then a little microphone button is going to let you send messages into the studio with us.

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So I got a topic I want to discuss next hour. What is something that eases your mind? Eases your mind. 866-607-8383. We'll talk about this next hour. I'll put you on the air. Lane.

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1: 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Thank you.
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1: 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Earl Dibbles is going to share this dumb criminal story with us next.

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1: If you're up late with us, you'll want to follow us on Instagram too. 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

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Do you know what New York's first baseball team was called? I'll remind you, plus some other things that went down on this day in history coming up in two songs.

0: talking about history. And he's even got the diploma to prove it. It's time for This Day in History on After Midnight with Granger Smith.
1: On this day, September the 23rd, 1806, Lewis and Clark returned to St. Louis after making their first trek from the Mississippi to the West Coast and back. 1845, New York's first baseball team formed, the New York Knickerbockers. Yeah, that's baseball before basketball. 1846, the planet Neptune was discovered. 1875, Billy the Kid was arrested for the very first time. It happened after stealing a basket of laundry. Billy later broke out of jail and roamed the American West, eventually earning a reputation as an outlaw with a rap sheet that allegedly included 21 murders. 1952, Hank Williams Sr. had his last recording session before passing away. 1962, ABC's first color TV series premiered, The Jetsons. Some famous birthdays include soul legend Ray Charles, actor Anthony Mackie, rocker The Boss Bruce Springsteen, wrestling star Matt Hardy, actor Jason Alexander, and actor Mickey Rooney. Those

The Bull, 104.7, Lauderdale's new hit country. You know, I brought this up last hour, and I'm still looking to hear your thoughts. What is something that eases your mind? What do you do? Who do you talk to? 866-607-8383.

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0: 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Dan Hudson is about to jump on and share some Nashville news with us. And what do you have lined up?
1: Oh, this is cool, Granger. Did you see what Kenny Chesney is doing to celebrate his new album? I'll tell you, it's something you can actually attend coming up in your Nashville news next.

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I think I know how to get your Wednesday started off on the right foot, and that is with some good news. If you hang on two songs, I'll share some with you.

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1: Listen, I get it. Not everyone sleeps at night. Some of us think, some of us drive, some of us pray. Granger's with you through it all. Thanks for being a part of the After Midnight family.

0: 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I brought this up last hour. 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
1: 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Kevin, Pennsylvania. Just calling and say thanks for keeping me up all night during my third shift.
0: 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Thanks for calling, brother.

0: 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Stick around. Ann Hudson is coming up with the latest buzz from Nashville. And give us a tease of what you got coming up.
1: My gosh, Granger, have you seen what Carrie Underwood is up to? She could be trading country music for something a whole lot louder. I'll explain coming up in your Nashville news.

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7: 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Welcome, y'all. I'm Granger Smith, your host. I've got some things I want to talk about that went down on this day in history coming up. Plus some Nashville news with Ann Hudson. She's going to talk to you about your favorite stars out there in Nashville and what they got going on. Hang tight for all of this on this final hour.

0: 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Do you know what New York's first baseball team was called? I'll remind you, plus some other things that went down on this day in history, coming up in two songs.
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I love that you've got us turned up here early Wednesday morning. Thank you for doing what you do, and thanks for letting me be a part of it here on After Midnight with you.

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1: Dan Hudson is about to jump on and share some Nashville news with us. And what do you have lined up?
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All day long today, we're celebrating Riley Green, counting down to his iHeart Country album release party tonight. In fact, I've got more Riley on the way in just a few minutes. First, what do you say we

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Today's Talk Back Lunch Break is yours in just 1 hour, so I'm putting it together right now. Hit that Talk Back mic and get me that request. Jelly Roll, Need a Favor, is on today's At Work Show.

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2: 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Guaranteed human.
3: I knew I'd see her around. I'd be at some party. She'd show up and I'd be walking out. Or across some parking lot, hiding behind her sister. I'd look up and she'd be at the red light beside me in that white Maxima with the sticker on the back. I'd act

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Start thinking about what song I can play for you on today's Talk Back Lunch Break. That kicks off, as always, at noon. And in the meantime, you get new, more

We'll talk about a guy who was a fugitive for a long time because he was living as a woman to hide. And also the things that people lie about the most. Tell me something good at 55 after every hour as well. We'll see you tomorrow morning on the Bobby Bone Show.

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Lauderdale's new hit country, The Bull 104.7. Could be a big weekend for Ella Langley. She's nominated not only for Song of the Year, also for Best Country at the VMAs. And you can watch that live this Sunday night. That'll be on CBS and Paramount+. She's up next with Morgan Wallen. I Can't Love You.

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1: 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By the way, that's out right now. That's on the way after Carrie Underwood and a throwback, All-American Girl.

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0: 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Google Buster question time on today's At Work show. As always, a question so difficult, you can't Google the answer. Although I think maybe somebody Googled the answer. There are two people who got this one right so far on my Facebook page. According to a Pew Research study, 92% of teenagers are honest about this. And that's 20% higher than adults. What is it teenagers are being more honest about than we adults are? 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
1: Hey, it's Bobby Bones. Tomorrow morning, we'll talk about a guy who was a fugitive for a long time because he was living as a woman to hide, and also the things that people lie about the most. Tell me something good at 55 after every hour as well. We'll see you tomorrow morning.

Lauderdale's new hit country, The Bull 104.7. What do you say Wednesday when it comes to decorating for the holidays, Christmas or Halloween? Which gets you more excited? Back to that after you get Ella Langley.

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Lauderdale's new hit country, The Bull 104.7. All day long today, we're celebrating Riley Green, cutting down to his iHeart Country album release party tonight. More on that in just a few minutes. In fact, Riley Green is on the way in just a few minutes. First from Luke Combs, here's Be By You.

talk about a guy who was a fugitive for a long time because he was living as a woman to hide, and also the things that people lie about the most. Tell me something to go to 55 After Every Hour as well. 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
1: It's Brooke Taylor. Did y'all hear the big news about Kenny Chesney? Well, obviously, he is going to have a new album dropping on Friday, but Thursday, we're giving you an exclusive iHeartCountry world premiere of one of his brand new songs from his album. 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

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Hey, it's Bobby Bones. Tomorrow morning, we'll talk about a guy who was a fugitive for a long time because he was living as a woman to hide. And also the things that people lie about the most. Tell me something good at 55 after every hour as well. 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
1: 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Lainey Wilson's Dolly Parton tribute was unreal. 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
1: Hey, it's Brooke Taylor. 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
1: It's Brooke Taylor, Kenny Chesney right there, dropping his new album, Silver Sands Marina, coming up on Friday. Good news for you is you're going to hear a song from that album first. Tomorrow, we're going to give you an iHeartCountry world premiere of one of his new songs. 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

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Hey, it's Bobby Bones. Tomorrow morning, we'll talk about a guy who was a fugitive for a long time because he was living as a woman to hide. And also the things that people lie about the most. Tell me something good at 55 after every hour as well. We'll see you tomorrow morning on the Bobby Bones Show.

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We just got a request from the iHeartRadio app for this one. 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
1: It's Brooke Taylor. So technically right now, it is fall. Okay, September 23rd. It is fall as of yesterday. Has anybody else put up their fall decor yet for Halloween, for anything fall related? Let's talk about this here coming up next.

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Hey, it's Bobby Bones. Tomorrow morning, we'll talk about a guy who was a fugitive for a long time because he was living as a woman to hide, and also the things that people lie about the most. Tell me something good at 55 after every hour as well. 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
1: It's Brooke Taylor. Still not over Stella Lefty and her special performance at our iHeartRadio Music Festival last weekend in Vegas. 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

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Hey, it's Bobby Bones. Tomorrow morning, we'll talk about a guy who was a fugitive for a long time because he was living as a woman to hide. And also the things that people lie about the most. Tell me something good at 55 after every hour as well. We'll see you tomorrow morning.

0: 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Got some big stories coming out of Nashville. Tay, what's on the way here?
1: Apparently a big old patriotic event was just canceled.
0: Yikes. Yeah. We're going to find out what that was here in just under 15 minutes.

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3: 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It's Tim McGraw.
0: They all play here. The Bull 104.7, Lauderdale.

of the coast, remember five for beach, you and me. That sunset, cliffs by the sea, and the night rolled in. You still talk about that moon that I can't recall.